0: Hi there, it's Damien Carbon. A tragic crash near Shark Bay has left two people dead and a child in a critical condition. Police say the collision happened at Hamlin Pool on Northwest Coastal Highway just before 11:30 yesterday morning. 12-year-old and another seriously injured adult were both flown to Perth on an emergency flight. Bird flu will continue to spread. That's the concerning news this morning from experts. The nation's agriculture minister, Julie Collins, telling the ABC increased surveillance is key.
1: It is important that we're able to keep up on those locations so that industries nearby and wildlife carers nearby are on high alert in those regions. So that surveillance and monitoring is critically important.
0: Privacy concerns have been raised today after the cheaper Anko version of Meta's smart glasses sold out across Australia. And vision of two people being thrown off one of Broome's camels during a ride on Cable Beach over the weekend has gone viral around the world.
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0: West Coast forward Jake Waterman has opened up on the Eagles' goal-kicking woes that cost them the win against Richmond at the MCG.
3: To be honest, I was out there and I missed a couple myself. I feel I hit actually really well, but you know when you're off, they just find a way to slide it on the wrong side of the post. And yeah, I think there was one stage where I looked up and I hit like 3 goals, 15 or something. You know, I didn't realise it was that bad, and I was sort of like, oh, Christ.
0: The Eagles now gearing up for Collingwood on Sunday at Optus.
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6: Wave weather.
7: Good morning. Partly cloudy today. Medium chance of showers and a top of 19 for Perth, 18 for Pinjarra and 17 for Mandurah, Rockingham and Bunbury. Partly cloudy tomorrow, medium chance of showers, a top of 18, and partly cloudy on Thursday, very high chance of showers.
8: Right now, 16 in Mandurah and Pinjarra, 17 in Rockingham, it's 13 in Perth and 12 in Bunbury.
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3: You ready?
4: Now, have you ever wondered how thermal clothing actually works? You know, sometimes they're quite thin and you put them on, but all of a sudden they keep you pretty warm in winter.
5: That's a good point.
4: Right?
5: Yeah.
4: How does it actually work?
5: Magic?
4: Well, here's the science behind it. They don't actually create heat. What happens is your body is producing heat all the time, and thermals are cleverly designed to keep that heat close to your body instead of letting it escape. So you're basically warming yourself. Part of the secret is how they're made. So many thermal fabrics are knitted or woven with tiny textured fibers or little pockets that trap a thin layer of warm air next to your skin. And that trapped air acts like insulation, a bit like the air trapped inside a double glazed window.
5: Gotcha.
4: Right?
5: Yep.
4: So that's pretty cool. And the other clever part is that thermals are made from fibres like merino wool or even high-tech synthetics that pull sweat away from your skin.
5: Like Gore-Tex.
4: Because if your clothes get damp, you lose heat much faster. So they keep you warm and dry at the same time. Isn't that clever?
5: Wow.
4: So next time that you slip on a thermal, remember it's not the fabric making you warm, it's your own body. The thermal is simply acting like your own personal insulation system, trapping your heat and stopping the cold from stealing it away. Pretty clever for something that's only a few millimetres thick.
5: Absolutely.
4: I think that's fabulous. I was really wondering why, how, does it work? That's how. It's all in the woven fabric. And that's my random facts here on The Wave.

0: 7, The Wave. Good morning, it's Gunners and Ali for breakfast and Crowded House Weather with you. At 14 past 8, time to play Quizmasters.
1: Yes, your shot at that 100 bucks. Thanks to the Ravo. Today being a Tuesday, it is Palmy Day. 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
0: Oh, I see what you did there. 958-11-917. 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As simple as that.
1: Nice. 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
2: 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LISTNR.

0: 91.7 The Wave. Good morning. It's Gunners and Ali for breakfast and Powder Figure on my mind. Quizmaster The Wave. Good morning.
1: Oh, good morning.
0: Hello. What's your name?
1: Christine.
2: Oh, hello, Christine. Chris. You're up for playing Quizmasters today.
1: Yes, please.
2: Who would you like as your Quizmaster, Gunners or me?
1: Oh, let's have Ali.
2: Oh, you're going with me. Okay. Are you sure you want me this morning?
1: Yes. Well, okay. Yeah, let's go.
2: Okay. In the movie Pretty Woman, who is the actress that plays Vivian Ward, the main character?
1: Pretty Woman, the movie, that's that gorgeous girl. Oh, gosh, what's her name? Oh, gosh, she's my favourite.
2: You know, she's in Steel Magnolias, she's in heaps.
1: Yeah, oh, my gosh, what's her name?
2: You know what it is, it's there in the recess of your mind.
1: Yes, I know, it's Julia Roberts.
0: Google slow this morning.
1: God. Oh, my God.
2: Yes, it is Julia Roberts.
0: Okay, I've got to give you one of these.
2: We love that movie.
1: Yeah, no, my brain is really aged the last few years. And I know things, but it doesn't come to me when I've got to think about it all the time.
2: I know,
1: sorry.
2: When you put on the spot, that's the way it goes.
0: We know that feeling too, don't you worry.
2: You got there in the end, good on you, and you are in with a chance to win your bingo ball too this week.
1: Yeah, that'd be great, love.

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1: Wave traffic.
2: Crash on the Kwinana Freeway southbound before South Terrace in South Perth, blocking the left lane with emergency services and towies on site. Heavy traffic going all the way back to Hepburn Avenue on the Mitchell. Some long delays coming in from the north. Also, that crash still on the Kwinana Freeway northbound after Safety Barrow Baldivis in the left emergency lane now with towies on site. Traffic queuing back to Carnup Road. And Safety Bay Road, very busy this morning, around Baldivis Road in Baldivis, also queuing an approach to Manta Road roundabout. And Manta Road is busy at the moment, southbound at Broadstone Vista, Medora Bay, and around Leslie Street in Dudley Park. And Old Coast Road, busy at Casuarina Drive, Halls Head. Spot anything, call 958-11917. 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
3: Hi there, here it's Damien Carbon. The condition of a 12-year-old child in Perth Children's Hospital has improved overnight. He's now in a stable condition after a horror road crash near Shark Bay yesterday. Two vehicles, one of which was towing a caravan, collided, causing the caravan to roll. It's left two people dead at the scene and two airlifted to Perth, including the child. New talks over a deal between the United States and Iran are set to begin in the next day or two, according to US President Donald Trump. And it's a big game for Telethon at Optus Stadium this Sunday, with the Eagles wearing a special warm-up top before taking on Collingwood. Here's coach Andrew McWalter on 7, saying the players have really embraced it.
4: This shirt here has been designed by our Telethon champion, Matilda. It looks amazing. Our players will wear this in the warm-up on the weekend, so it's a great cause. All the money for these shirts will be sold, and we can't wait for a big impact round against the Pies.
3: You can get more details by checking out the West Coast Eagles website.
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3: The Eagles players will return to the club this morning for the first time since the loss to Richmond on Sunday. Jake Waterman has told us how he wants to approach the morning as a leader of the club.
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1: Wave weather.
8: Good morning. Partly cloudy today. The high chance of early showers. I think those have already swept through, though, with 19 the top expected for Perth, 18 for Pinjarra and 17 for Mandurah, Rockingham and Bunbury. Tomorrow looking partly cloudy. Medium chance of showers with 18 degrees. Partly cloudy. High chance of showers on Thursday with 19 and more showers forecast at this stage for Friday.
9: 13 right now in Bunbury. It's 14 in Perth, 15 in Pinjarra and Mandurah, and 17 in Rockingham.

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1: It's Tuesday, the 4th of August. Let's find out what happened on this day.
2: Elizabeth Bowes Lyon was born in England on this day in the year 1900. She's better known as the Queen Mother. She passed away at the age of 101 back in 2002.
1: US trumpeter and scat vocalist Satchmo, or Louis Armstrong, he was born today in Louisiana and New Orleans in 1901, passed away at 69 in 1971.
2: Give us some scat, Ali.
1: Cannot compete with Louis Armstrong, but here's my best scat. Yeah, cha cha cha. And here's Louis Armstrong.
2: I reckon your scat is on par.
1: But he did give us What a Wonderful World, yeah. So he wins.
2: Fair enough. Australian actor and entertainer, as seen on The Flying Doctors and Hey Hey It's Saturday Telling His Jokes, Maury Fields was born on this day in 1926. Maury passed away in 1995.
3: The Aussie said, I got a son, it's a sports mechanic. They said, what's a sports mechanic? What's he fix? He said, oh, races, two up.
1: He's an Oscar winner, but not for acting, even though he's been in some great movies like Sling Blade, Armageddon, The Apostle and more. I'm talking Billy Bob Thornton. He's 71 today and he won an Oscar for Best Adapted Screenplay for Sling Blade.
2: Perth boy Tim Winton was born on this day in 1960. He's won the Miles Franklin Award four times. Clever boys old Tim, and today 66.
1: A lot of his novels get turned into TV series too, like Cloud Street. So good. Former US President Barack Obama is 65 today.
2: Scottish chef, TV presenter and restaurateur Jock Zonfrillo was born on this day in Glasgow. Unfortunately, we lost Jock at the age of 46 just a few years ago.
1: Also having birthdays today, Meghan, the Duchess of Sussex, who's 45, and also our own Jessica Marboy, she's 37.
2: And Frank and her family were arrested by Nazi police on this day in 1944.
1: In 1958, Billboard magazine began its US Hot 100 singles chart, and the first number one was by Ricky Nelson. It was called Poor Little Fool.
2: Now, if I said the name Jean Calment, would that ring any bells with you?
1: No, it doesn't at all.
2: Well, she was the oldest person in the world. She passed away on this day in 1997 at the age of 122. She was born in 1875.
1: Wow, she must have been French, right?
2: She was.
1: Yeah, all that cheese, I'm telling you.
2: Fromage.
1: The cheese is life.
2: Well, not in your case. Your doctor always tells you to go easy on the cheese.
1: Yeah, but look at Jean Calment. She lived till the age of 122, and I bet her diet was cheese and wine.
2: Probably was.
1: And Red Dog opened in Australian cinemas on this day in 2011.
2: There you have it. Just a few of the things that happened on this day for Tuesday, the 4th of August.

0: 91.7 The Wave. Good morning. It's Gunners and Ali for breakfast. New radicals. You get what you give. 13 to 9. The Community Bank Boost is back thanks to Community Bank Hall's Head with $2,000 going straight back into our community. 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
1: Yes, and you can nominate someone. 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
0: Yeah, nice one. 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

0: 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It's nearly 9 o'clock.
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2: Hi there, it's Damien Carbon. The condition of a 12-year-old child in Perth Children's Hospital has improved overnight. He's now in a stable condition after a horror road crash near Shark Bay yesterday. Two vehicles, one of which was towing a caravan, collided, causing the caravan to roll. It's left two people dead at the scene and two airlifted to Perth, including the child. New talks over a deal between the United States and Iran are set to begin in the next day or two, according to US President Donald Trump. And it's a big game for Telethon at Optus Stadium this Sunday, with the Eagles wearing a special warm-up top before taking on Collingwood. Here's coach Andrew McWalter on Seven, saying the players have really embraced it.
3: This shirt here has been designed by our Telethon champion, Matilda. That looks amazing. Our players will wear this in the warm-up on the weekend, so it's a great cause. All the money for these shirts will be sold, and we can't wait for a big impact round against the Pies.
2: You can get more details by checking out the West Coast Eagles website.
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2: The Eagles players will return to the club this morning for the first time since the loss to Richmond on Sunday. Jake Waterman has told us how he wants to approach the morning as a leader of the club.
4: Because we don't want to be seeing each other crying like that. We want to be up and about and happy, but you know, that's my job as a leader, and the rest of the leaders this morning is when we go in, the original mood's going to be pretty doom and gloom, but it's up to us to try and get the boys up and about and optimistic and get them looking forward instead of looking in the rear view.
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1: Wave weather.
9: Good morning. Partly cloudy today. Medium chance of showers and a top of 19 for Perth, 18 for Pinjarra and 17 for Mandurah, Rockingham and Bunbury. Partly cloudy tomorrow. Medium chance of more showers, 18. And partly cloudy on Thursday. Very high chance of showers and a top of 19.
10: It is 18 right now in Rockingham, 16 in Mandurah and Pinjarra. It's 15 in Perth and 13 in Bunbury.
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1: 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Wave.

0: Delamitri, Nothing Ever Happens, here at The Wave as a part of our No Repeat Workday. Amongst others, Madness, Lenny Kravitz and John Farnham.
1: Delamitri, they're coming to Perth in February next year.
0: They
1: so
0: are.
1: If you love them, you can go see them live. How cool is that?
0: I think they're playing at the Astor Theatre. Could be wrong. But
1: you can check it out at our gig guide at our website.
0: Now, we're checking out the switch shortly. There's one thing better than markets, and it's
1: night markets. Some are coming up on Thursday, and we've got deets.
0: Sister Sledge and the Hoodoo Guru is also coming up. Meantime, Prince, right here at The Wave.

0: Elvis and JXL here at The Wave. 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
1: Okay, Miami Plaza Shopping Centre in Falcon is hosting this on Thursday night. It's going to be lots of fun. From 5 o'clock, there's live music, bringing all the Sunset Sesh vibes. There's food trucks serving up dinner plans that you'll be talking about until the next time you get to go. Boutique market stalls packed with local treasures. It's got that warm coastal evening, good food vibe about it. 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

0: 91.7 The Wave. Good morning. It's Gunners and Ali for breakfast and Jamiroquai Canned Heat. Jerry Harrison before that. Rev it up. It's nearly 10 o'clock. Time for us to push off. Gavin Miller continues our no-repeat workday from 10.
1: Yes, he'll continue that and into the midday mixtape, which is always very colourful. Nice to listen to him during the day.
0: Absolutely. Have yourselves a great day. We'll catch you tomorrow.
1: See ya.
2: It's 1929 and murders come to the Ravenswood Hotel. Lord Reginald Bottomley is throwing his infamous party when he's found murdered in the drawing room. The butler, the cook, the gardener, one of them done it. All week, Gunners and Ali reveal a clue each morning. Collect your four clues and crack the case. Friday's caller wins Clue Done It. Murder at the Manor for four at the Ravenswood Hotel. Missed out? Get them via the Ravenswood Hotel website. Thanks to the Ravenswood Hotel. Clue Done It at 91.7 The Way.

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1: Hi there, I'm Amy Goggins. National house prices will fall by 1.1% over the rest of the year and then rebound by 3.4% in 2027. That's what KPMG is predicting in its latest report. It says higher interest rates, affordability pressures and weaker investor sentiment are putting downward pressure on demand. Authorities are looking into what could be Australia's second mass mortality event caused by H5 bird flu after a cluster of dead and sick birds were found in Victoria. It comes following confirmation of the first mass mortality event in South Australia yesterday. Briefly, the new Victorian Premier Ben Carroll's new slimmed-down ministry has been sworn in ahead of the election in November. And a shocking report with an estimated 3.6 million Aussies experiencing food hardship for the first time in the past 6 months. According to research commissioned by Second Bite and Food Bank, around one in three are too embarrassed to ask for help.
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1: Aaron Norton and Cody Waitman need to get through training today if they're to line up for the Bulldogs against North Melbourne on Thursday night. Luke Beveridge telling Fox Footy the pair's touch and go.
3: If we can hold on long enough and get there, then we might get our high defenders in Butterick and Dale back as well, and that'd be good timing. I mean, we've really had to shuffle around their availability. But as you know, North's in particular, we really struggled without that extra key over there in the West, and he would have made a hell of a difference.
1: And Hawthorn's re-signed Sam Mitchell until the end of the 2030 season.
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0: Wave weather.
7: So showers, good morning, by the way. Showers easing. That's the forecast for today. Tonight down to 12. Tomorrow, a shower or two and 18.
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Oh, that pilot is so dropped. Yes, Joan Armour trading and drop the pilot. Some terrible parenting from Lisa Stansfield coming up. Evidently, she's been around the world and she can't find her baby. She'll tell you all about it in a few minutes. It's a bit disturbing. Before we get to that, David Lee Roth, solo David Lee Roth, and Just Like Paradise on The Wave. Good morning.

0: 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On the way, that was Sway, a brilliant underrated 90s band called Blind Melon next. 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A big good morning to the Silver Wheels Cycle Club. On from now until 1 o'clock at the Falcon Pavilion. If you're wondering where the Falcon Pavilion is, it's opposite the Commodore Pavilion. Or I may have just made that up. No, it's in Falcon. You know where it is. And they're meeting today and doing their thing. 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

0: 91.7 The Wave. Richard Clapton and Girls on the Avenue. Morning. My name's Gavin Miller. And from 2 o'clock this afternoon, you'll be in the company of Dara O'D. And as part of the fun this afternoon, get ready for one of Australia's most energetic live bands as Melbourne Ska Orchestra returns to WA. They're ARIA Award winning. They're really good fun. And you can win tickets this afternoon with Dara O'D thanks to Melbourne Ska Orchestra and 91.7 The Wave.
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1: Hi there, I'm Amy Goggins. National house prices will fall by 1.1% over the rest of the year and then rebound by 3.4% in 2027. That's what KPMG is predicting in its latest report. It says higher interest rates, affordability pressures and weaker investor sentiment are putting downward pressure on demand. Authorities are looking into what could be Australia's second mass mortality event caused by H5 bird flu after a cluster of dead and sick birds were found in Victoria. It comes following confirmation of the first mass mortality event in South Australia yesterday. Briefly, the new Victorian Premier Ben Carroll's new slimmed-down ministry has been sworn in ahead of the election in November. And a shocking report with an estimated 3.6 million Aussies experiencing food hardship for the first time in the past 6 months. According to research commissioned by Second Bite and Food Bank, around one in three are too embarrassed to ask for help.
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1: Aaron Norton and Cody Waitman need to get through training today if they're to line up for the Bulldogs against North Melbourne on Thursday night. Luke Beveridge telling Fox Footy the pair's touch and go.
3: If we can hold on long enough and get there, then we might get our high defenders in Butterick and Dale back as well, and that'd be good timing. I mean, we've really had to shuffle around their availability. But as you know, Norts in particular, we really struggled without that extra key over there in the West, and he would have made a hell of a difference.
1: And Hawthorn's re-signed Sam Mitchell until the end of the 2030 season.
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8: Showers easing and a top of 18 tomorrow with a shower or two. Thursday, showers at 19. Friday, more showers at 16.
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0: Feel Good Variety, 91.7 The Wave. One of those songs that when I first heard it, I went, I don't think I've ever heard anything quite like that before. Still sounds great too. Mika and Grace Kelly. We'll get some Rod Stewart on in a few minutes. Annie Lennox and some Lifehouse. That's all on the way. Before any of that, Pet Shop Boys, here's Neil Tennant talking about the pros and cons of becoming a pop star at a slightly more advanced age than your average pop star.
1: I think there are really very few cons. I mean, you suddenly had money. The cons were being followed around. The problem is I was quite a settled person because I became pop star when I was 31. It's not like becoming pop star when you're 17.
2: But isn't
1: No, it's great in a way because I'm sort of sensible. Yes, I've always been sort of sensible. But I find it a bit restricting sometimes. I bought a flat in Fulham. Now I look back and it was fondness, actually, but at the time it used to irritate me.
0: That is Neil Tennant. Pet Shop Boys here with Always On My Mind on The Wave. Good morning.

0: Ali's Lifehouse on 91.7 The Wave, home of Gunners and Ali for breakfast. They're back tomorrow morning with tickets for you and three friends to go and find out who done it. Yes, or Clue done it, technically. Murder at the Manor. This is all happening at the Ravenswood Hotel, including a three-course murder mystery dinner. Because let's face it, if someone's going to be murdered, the food had better be good, right? And it will be at the Ravenswood Hotel, as it always is. More details at 917thewave.com.au about the Ravenswood whodunit. 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
3: I am totally bugging Gunners because Clueless is coming back. Yep, a sequel series has officially been greenlit for Paramount Plus, with Alicia Silverstone returning as everyone's favourite fashion-loving teenager, except she's all grown up now, Cher Horowitz. Oh my gosh, I'm so excited about this. The six-part limited series is going to pick up 30 years after the original 1995 film, taking us back into the world of Beverly Hills, although this time she's all grown up and details about the storyline are under wraps, but fans of the iconic 90s classic can expect plenty of nostalgia and fashion and hopefully a few totally moments. I really hope that Paul Rudd and Stacey Dash and Breckin Meyer and Donald Faison are all back on board too. That would be so, so cool.
4: Gee, someone's a little excited.
3: I love that movie. Now, speaking of movies, it's been a huge opening weekend for Spider-Man Brand New Day. I've heard so many people saying it's their best one yet. It smashed box office expectations with a massive $927 million worldwide debut. That's in US dollars as well. Right? The latest Marvel blockbuster pulled in $355 million just in America, making it the second biggest domestic opening ever, just behind Avengers Endgame. And it's got really strong reviews as well, 90% on Rotten Tomatoes score. Spidey's once again proven he's one of Marvel's biggest heroes. Hey Gunners, you know how there's been a lot of chatter online about Ariana Grande and her health lately?
4: Yeah, she's skinny as.
3: I know. Well, a team has now released a statement to reassure fans she's actually doing okay. All of this kind of concern came when she dropped that music video for Petal. You can see her ribcage.
4: And her arms.
3: I know, it's really concerning. They say that Ariana's focused on finishing her Eternal Sunshine tour, wraps up in September, and now she's planning to take a huge break away from the spotlight. She says she's basically quitting Hollywood.
4: Well, it's probably a good move. She clearly needs to get some help.
3: Yeah, well, hopefully with this break, that's what she'll do. Focus on her health. And she said that she's so sick of the endless ongoing public scrutiny. She's also pulled out of a planned West End theatre project that she was going to do with Jonathan Bailey, and then she says she's going to rest after her touring. So hopefully she gets the rest and the health kick that she needs. Now, Mahershala Ali stars in the crime thriller Your Mother, Your Mother, Your Mother. After the death of his wife, a deeply religious hitman sets out to protect his kids, but the journey forces him to face powerful enemies and challenges his faith like never before. This movie drops in theatres in October.
5: I see her everywhere. You take her from me, and you expect me to bow down to you. I thought I was your sword. Now I have to feel her shoes.
6: You don't tell me what's really going on.
5: I keep a roof over your head, food on the table, and the walls from the door. You have any idea what it takes to raise three kids in this world? Alone.
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0: Feel Good Variety, 91.7 The Wave. Hard not to feel good after that, isn't it? Yeah, Kim Mazel and Young Hearts Run Free. The Midday Mixtape looking good today. So we've got a song from an album called Don't Shoot Me, I'm Only the Piano Player. Great title, right? Former Page 3 girl, Sam Fox. Two Phils, Bailey and Collins. Yes, two Phils, no waiting. And get your shoulder pads ready because Level 42 are part of the Midday Mixtape. 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
2: 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We've got some great tunes, a bit of crack and a smile for the road. Speaking of roads.
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1: Hey, I'm Tess Arandello. Gambling giants are rejecting allegations of perks offered to problem gamblers. A Senate inquiry was told some companies gave illegal drugs and sex workers to customers. Sportsbet says it has no evidence to substantiate those allegations. Tabcorp's head of government affairs says it's not part of customer offerings. National house prices will fall by 1.1% over the rest of the year and then rebound by 3.4% in 2027. That's what KPMG is predicting in its latest report. It says higher interest rates, affordability pressures, and weaker investment sentiment are putting downward pressure on demand. A second mass mortality event is being investigated due to bird flu. The first was confirmed yesterday as conservation experts warn of the risk to Victoria's little penguin population. And household spending's up in June. The latest data from the Bureau of Statistics shows a 0.8% increase. A major factor was spending on new cars, specifically electric vehicles and hybrids.
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1: Some more changes for the Bombers. Assistant coach Cam Roberts is set to leave at the end of the season, handing in his resignation, saying he'll leave knowing Essendon has an exciting future ahead. And the Swans are looking to lock in a top two finish. They'll need to do it without key defender Will Edwards, who underwent surgery this week on a broken leg. Isaac Heaney telling Seven he'll be out for the season.
3: It's not great, but hopefully he's back by the start of next season. He'll definitely miss the rest of this season, but he's in good spirits and that green whistle helped him out nicely.
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9: Showers easing for the rest of today. Tomorrow, after an overnight low of 12, a shower or two and a top of 18. Thursday, showers and 19.
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0: It's the Midday Mixtape on the Wave. Still, my absolute favourite thing about that song is the way he sings the word Taray in the first line. What is it? Kissing like a bandit, stealing time underneath the sycamore Taray. Yes, Terence Trent D'Arby. Up next, Pat Benatar. I'm going to just sort of peel the curtain back here and be honest with you. I've got a file on my computer here that I have labelled Pat Benatar Generic Interview Bits Unedited. Let's see what's on it.
1: What happened was when I first came out, it was like a very new thing. It was a hyped up thing. And I guess everybody didn't know what to do with it. They went with the easiest tried and true ways that they could market. You know what I mean? Instead of going for, you know, let's market voice or let's market band or let's, you know, something else, music, let's do something like that. They marketed the fastest, simplest way that they knew, and that was by marketing looks. But as soon as everybody kind of figured it out, it got toned down a lot.
2: Last year, she married her guitarist and producer, Neil Giraldo.
1: The funniest thing is that even though we've been together so long working and now we're married and everything, we're both still really embarrassed and sensitive about what we read. I'll be handing him, okay, but don't look at this line because it's really ignorant, you know, or something. And we just work it out.
0: Oh, looks like I labelled that well. That was indeed Pat Benatar with some generic bits. I hope you enjoyed a bit of generic Pat Benatar. All right, here's All Fired Up on The Wave. Good afternoon.

0: The Midday Mixtape, 91.7 The Wave and Go West, We Close Our Eyes. Good afternoon, this is Gavin Miller. I wanted to plug the Happy Pantry, happening tomorrow in Baldivis. They do it every Wednesday, 10 till 12.30. It's food for people who need it, basically. 550 St. Albans Road. And it's an abundance of fresh fruit and veggies, bakery items, all that kind of stuff. Food is free, but the membership's $10 to cover the running cost, which I think is, you know, pretty acceptable, really. You know, petrol and all that kind of stuff. So, yeah, if you want more info, 917thewave.com.au. They're doing great work at the Baldivis Happy Pantry. Part of the Wave Switch. 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

0: the Midday Mixtape on the Wave. Oh, a bit of Joey Scarberry. Lovely. From 2 o'clock, you'll be in the company of Dara O'D. And here's one of the things you can win with Dara this afternoon.
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1: Hey, I'm Tessa Randello. Two gambling giants are rejecting allegations of illegal drugs and alcohol being provided to problem gamblers. Comes after claims were made at a Senate inquiry into the government's gambling bill. Tabcorp representative saying the company has no tolerance for this behaviour. Sportsbet saying there's no evidence to substantiate the allegations. There are fears for Victoria's little penguin populations amid the bird flu outbreak. Conservationists warning it could wipe out up to 40% of the population in Melbourne's Bayside area. A second mass mortality event is being investigated after the first was confirmed yesterday. One state will now have an artificial intelligence minister. New Victorian Premier Ben Carroll announced the makeup of his new cabinet, including a new ministry dedicated to ethical and responsible development of AI. And an estimated 3.6 million Aussies experienced food hardship for the first time in the past 6 months. According to research commissioned by Second Bite and Food Bank, around one in three are too embarrassed to ask for help.
2: The Ravenswood Hotel, on the banks of the Murray River. The perfect place to catch up. The Ravenswood Hotel.
1: Melbourne coach Stephen King says club medics should not be questioned about management of training loads or during games. Clubs have been sent a memo by the AFL warning them not to rest players unnecessarily in the final round of the season.
3: I'm the coach of the Melbourne Footy Club. I'll make any decision that's best for our football club and best for the management of our players.
1: On Fox Footy there, and Richmond is saying goodbye to another triple premiership player. With defender Nathan Broad retiring, he'll play his farewell match against the Saints next weekend at the MCG.
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2: Wave weather.
6: Down to 12 degrees tonight. Tomorrow, shower or 2 and 18. Thursday, showers and 19. Friday, showers and 16.
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0: 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We're going to roll from one iconic Australian song into another. So we've just played Aussie Crawl with Reckless. Up next, Working Class Man, which, yes, it is an iconic Aussie song. But I think one of the strangest sort of Australian music facts ever is that this incredibly Australian song was actually written by this guy here, Jonathan Cain, the keyboard player from Journey.
1: And I wrote about my father, actually. It was a tribute to him and guys like him and the self-made man, the blue-collar guy. My dad was really one of the classic guys and never graduated out of seventh grade and really took a beating and kept on fighting for his dream. And then Jimmy came in 2 days later. It was fresh off my head, you know, and it was just, I didn't want to force it. It was one of those things where I said, you know what, it has to happen now. It's just songwriting comes to you in so many different ways, and I knew his voice. I knew he would be able to tear it up, and I had no idea at the end that we were gonna rage like that, but, you know, when he started going in, it was high gear. It was fantastic, and I had Randy Jackson on bass, Tony Brock from the Babies on drums, and Dave Amato played guitar, who's now in REO Speedwagon, and so it was a pretty classy band, you know.
0: That is Jonathan Cain, and here's the song, Working Class Man, on The Wave. Good afternoon.

0: 91.7 The Wave and ARIA award-winning Kylie Minogue with On A Night Like This. You want to go and see another ARIA award-winning act? Well, you can, because Darren O'Dea's on from 2. With tickets to go and see the Melbourne Ska Orchestra, who are bringing their stuff over to WA. Dara will tell you more after 2 o'clock this afternoon on The Wave.
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0: there, Brian Ferry. Let's stick together indeed. 91.7 The Wave. Yeah, I'm about out of here, but you know what? Forget about me. You don't need to know about me. I'm merely the warm-up act for you-know-who who's on from two.
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2: 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We've got some great tunes, a bit of crack and a smile for the road. 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
1: 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That's according to new research commissioned by Second Bite and Food Bank. While new KPMG data expects the cost of units to increase by 2.2% in 2026, but the cost of a house is predicted to drop 1.1%. As interest rate pressures ease in 2027, the latest data shows they'll both increase more than 3%. Surveillance is being ramped up where H5 bird flu's already been identified around the country so authorities can monitor its spread. A potential second mass mortality event's under investigation in Victoria. The Agriculture Minister says although they can't stop it from spreading, we are as prepared as possible. Briefly, gambling companies are denying allegations made at a Senate inquiry that they gave customers drugs and alcohol, and Lifeblood says 12,000 donors are needed across the country as the number of donations drop due to winter illness.
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1: Richmond's losing another triple premiership player with Nathan Broad leaving. The defender will play his last game at the MCG against St Kilda next weekend. Broad saying the decision was made a couple of years ago.
3: Best I've felt in 3 years. I kind of wish it was, you know, roles reversed where I feel terrible and I'm going downhill, but I feel $1 million. But, you know, it's part of the good fun is I can keep playing out there and keep enjoying. I've got a couple more games to go.
1: And Lions mid Jared Berry is backing his side to bounce back from their shock 76-point loss to the Blues.
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0: Wave weather.
7: Cloudy, slight chance of a shower, light winds, the afternoon high today of around 18. More of the same again tomorrow and across this week as well. So should see some showers increasing by the time we get to Thursday with daytime highs of 17 to 19, overnight lows of 10 to 12. Currently in Mandurah, it is 18. Perth CBD sitting on 21. 18 in Pinjarra, 19 in Rocky. Now I'm currently 17 degrees in Bunbury.

0: aside, is there any rain? No, there is no rain. Well, at least not where we are. Are you seeing any rain? If not, I'm going to call out the weather people. There's no rain today. What is going on? We were promised rain.
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Wherever Tuesday is taking you, take us along with you for the ride as well at the same time. Keeping you up to date, very latest live traffic and travel across the region, especially around town today. Up and down Kwinana Freeway. Less said about Kwinana Freeway, the better, okay? Plus, as well as I've got tickets to the Melbourne Ska Orchestra when they're playing Frio on Saturday night. And I'm also going to be catching up with the lead singer of the band tomorrow as well at the same time. We're going to have a little chat about what the band do, the days of ska, the days of reggae, and the heyday of ska and reggae tomorrow on the show. Looking forward to that. Looking forward to chatting to Nikki from the Melbourne Ska Orchestra tomorrow on the show, okay? Apart from that, we've also got Connect Four. Hoping today I'm actually going to get a qualifier for Connect Four. Nobody got it right yesterday. What was that about? Well, yeah.

0: 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You know, I really am. You know, I know I'm a man in my 50s, but, you know, love a good dad joke as well at the same time. So, you know, all my passwords to my computer are all the same, okay? I have the same kind of password to my computer, to my bank accounts, to everything that you could possibly want. Yeah. That password is called Kenny. Yeah. So now I've just got Kenny Loggins. Yeah. Oh my God. I'm so immature. I'll play some Kenny Loggins next.
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13: The

0: Feel Good Variety, Darrow D in the afternoon. Tomorrow on the show, I'm going to be catching up with Nicky Bamba. He's the lead singer of the band, the Melbourne Ska Orchestra, because they're playing in Frio this Saturday night. And we want you to get ready for one of Australia's most energetic live bands as Melbourne Ska Orchestra returns to WA. The ARIA award-winning collective is bringing the Monty Loco Rides Again tour to Fremantle this coming weekend. Expect an explosive mix of ska, reggae, Latin rhythms, huge horn sections and infectious energy that will have you dancing from the first song. Fresh from their acclaimed album, The Ballad of Monty Loco, Melbourne Ska Orchestra continues to push the boundaries with a cinematic spaghetti western twist on their signature sound. As I said, it's led by Nicky Bamba. The band featured more than 20 musicians on stage, creating one of the biggest and most exciting live shows in Australia. Question: any plans for Saturday night? Any plans to head along to Frio on Saturday night? Because I got tickets to give away to the show on Saturday at August 8th at Port Beach Brewery in Fremantle. And if you want to get your hands on them, I will take caller number 4 right now, please. 958-11-917. Maybe you want to head out this weekend. Maybe you want to head to Frio. Maybe you'd love to see the Melbourne Ska Orchestra play live at Frio this Saturday night. I'll take caller number 4 right now, please. 958-11-917. Good luck.
1: It's 1929 and murders come to the Ravenswood Hotel. Lord Reginald Bottomley is throwing his infamous party when he's found murdered in the drawing room. The butler, the cook, the gardener, one of them done it. All week, Gunners and Alley reveal a clue each morning. Collect your 4 clues and crack the case. Friday's caller wins Clue Done It. Murder at the Manor for 4 at the Ravenswood Hotel. Missed out? Get them via the Ravenswood Hotel website. Thanks to the Ravenswood Hotel. Clue Done It at 91.7 The Wave.
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1: Wave traffic.
2: Quinana Freeway northbound a little slow approaching the city, and Freeway southbound near Belia Drive. Few cars Old Coast Road northbound at Casuarina Drive again at Peelwood Parade in Halls Head. Mandurah Road at Mariners Cove Drive in Dudley Park. Mandurah Road at the Forum and at Allnut Street. Pinchower Road at Dower Street again at Lakes Road in Greenfields. Mandurah Road at Broadstone Vista in Medora Bay. Mandurah Road southbound at Singleton Beach Road and Ennis Avenue at Dixon Road in Rockingham. Spot anything, call 958-11-917. 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
3: Good afternoon, Tim McMillan from 7 News with your update. New details have come out about the horrific crash that killed two men near Shark Bay. A 12-year-old boy and his grandmother are still recovering in hospital while the Northwest Coastal Highway reopened today. Construction has started on Mandurah's new hospital. The $950 million project will add 111 new beds to the Peel region. It's expected to be finished in 2029. Young Philly will be back in court just days after his rape trial finished, this time on drug allegations. He's accused of possessing 16 grams of cannabis. An Osborne Park gym has won its bitter legal battle with a neighbouring hospital. Today, a Supreme Court judge dismissed noise complaints, allowing it to fully operate again. And Ben Cousins has joined forces with former Olympic swimmer Scott Miller as the champion athletes shine a light on drug addiction. That's the news for this hour.
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5: Good afternoon, Ryan Daniels with your 7 Sport update. Richmond's 3-time premiership player Nathan Broad has retired. In just his 12th game, Broad was a member of Richmond's premiership team back in 2017. The 33-year-old shared the news with teammates this morning. Broad and his family will move home to WA, with the former Tiger likely to join West Coast in a coaching role. And Tasmania has locked in the services of highly rated Geelong Cats development coach Nigel Lappin.
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1: Wave weather.
8: Well, it is going to be mostly dry this afternoon with a few light winds around at the same time. The afternoon high of around 18 degrees. More of the same over the next kind of couple of days or so, but we are expecting to see some showers around as well at the same time. Afternoon high 17 to 19, overnight lows of 10 to 12 degrees. Currently in Mandurah, it is 18. Perth CBD sitting on 19. 18 in Pinjarra, 19 in Rockingham, and currently it is 16 degrees in Bunbury. Time once again for this afternoon's Connect 4. 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Nobody got this right yesterday, and I thought it was very easy. So today, by comparison, we need to make today's one very difficult. Want to have an early guest? Love to hear from you. 958-11-917 to the Wave.

0: 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Stevie Wonder. And before that, M People. 91.7 The Wave. Hello.
1: Yeah, hi, Darren. It's Jodie. I was just thinking up about Connect Four.
0: Yeah, Jodie, what do you think?
1: Is it about Anne Frank?
0: Anne Frank. No, nothing to do with Anne Frank.
1: Okay, thank you. Bye.
0: Thanks, bye. Nothing to do with Anne Frank at all. No, no, no. Nothing to do with Anne Frank. I thought it was very easy, but at the same time, I also do think that today's is actually quite difficult, okay? Started with M People, Stevie Wonder, and now the Rembrandts. 958 11 91.7.

coming close to getting today's Connect Four right. There really, really isn't. Nobody is even coming close to giving me a correct answer on Connect Four. Thanks to the team at Energy House Manager of Four Songs at One Connection. Come on, seriously. Add the four songs up together. Look at the four songs and then give me an answer. Come on, somebody must have the answer to this. I was actually thinking, you know, it's a little easier than I thought it was going to be. And as I was writing these ones down, I was like, you know, this one's going to go really quickly, but no. And People See Me Wonder Rembrandt's and You Too. There's a connection in there as well, which when you hear the answer, you'll kind of go, oh, yeah, I know. But come on, I'll take any guess. Four.

0: 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You too. I still haven't found what I'm looking for. The Rembrandts. I'll be there for you. Stevie Wonder. For Once in My Life. And M People. Search for a Hero. You see where we're going there? Come on, what's the answer?
1: All songs have the word for in it.
0: Because today is?
1: 4th of August.
0: There you go. That's exactly what I was looking for. And you're the first person to get it right.
1: Finally.
0: That's you into the draw to win yourself the cash with Solar Harm Manager. Well done, Jody.
1: All right, thank you.
0: You're very, very welcome. That's exactly what I was looking for today. All the songs had four in their title because today is the 4th of August. Wow. That was actually more difficult than I thought it was going to be. And I actually thought that one was going to be one of the more simpler ones. But no, that tripped up an awful lot of people today. Between not getting it right yesterday and coming down to the wire and getting it right today. Where's all my regular Connect 4 callers? We do it again tomorrow. All thanks to the team at Solar Hard Manager and 91.7 The Wave.

0: 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Sitting down last night talking to Darrow Jr. He's 8 years old. So he's talking to some of his mates in his class. And they're talking about, you know, heading away for a weekend with family to go off and do a little bit of camping. And my 8-year-old turns around to me and says, "Hey, Dad, I'd love to go camping," which in itself sounds like a great idea. However, I know nothing about camping. The nearest thing to me knowing anything about camping or, you know, doing it rough in any kind of way is having to stay in a 3-star hotel. Yeah, that's as much as I know. So the question I pose to you today on Facebook is, what should I do for somebody like me who's done no camping whatsoever? How should I get into it with an 8-year-old? I genuinely need help on this one because, well, I haven't a rashers.
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3: Hello, on a freeway, busy southbound, Hay Street to Mill Point Road, also at Royal Highway and Billier Drive to Russell Road. In Rockingham, very busy on Ennis Avenue around Dixon Road and Council Avenue, also Reed Street around Council Avenue, and some congestion on Reed Street at Safety Bay Road and Waikiki. Mander Road is busy around Safety Bay Road and also Safety Bay Road at Nan Drive in Baldivis. It's busy on Mander Road around Gordon Road, also at Allnut Street, Pinjarra Road and Leslie Street, Dudley Park. Magicolip Drive queuing southbound at Mander Road and busy on Pinjarra Road around Sutton Street in town, Dower Street in the Forum and Lakes Road in Greenfields. Spot anything, call 9581117. 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

0: 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Thankfully, things are moving nicely across the Kwinana Freeway this afternoon. A little bit slow in the centre of town. We'll tell you about more of that on the way inside the next 10. And also as well, I want to remind you, tomorrow there's a soccer match at Optus Stadium. AC Milan versus Inter. Kickoff is at 7 o'clock. The gates open at 5:30. So you're going to see some extra traffic heading towards the city tomorrow afternoon.
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1: Wave traffic.
2: We're on a freeway queuing northbound from Millpoint Road, southbound as far back as Loftus Street, busy out to Millpoint Road, and further south at Royal Highway and Billia Drive to Russell Road. In Rockingham, very busy on Ennis Avenue around Dixon Road, Council Avenue and Ray Road, and Dixon Road at Mantle Road. Also busy on Reed Street, southbound at Safety Bay Road in Waikiki, and Safety Bay Road at Baldivis Road in Baldivis, also a Mantle Road roundabout. Mantle Road is busy at Gordon Road, also Madge Goodup Drive, Allnut Street and Pinjarra Road, and around Leslie Street, Dudley Park. Old Coast Road is busy between the Estuary Bridge and Peeled Parade in Halls Head. Spot anything, call 9581117. 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
3: Good afternoon, Tim McMillan from 7 News with your update. New details have come out about the horrific crash that killed two men near Shark Bay. A 12-year-old boy and his grandmother are still recovering in hospital while the Northwest Coastal Highway reopened today. Construction has started on Mandurah's new hospital. The $950 million project will add 111 new beds to the Peel region. It's expected to be finished in 2029. Young Philly will be back in court just days after his rape trial finished, this time on drug allegations. He's accused of possessing 16 grams of cannabis. An Osborne Park gym has won its bitter legal battle with a neighbouring hospital. Today, a Supreme Court judge dismissed noise complaints, allowing it to fully operate again. And Ben Cousins has joined forces with former Olympic swimmer Scott Miller as the champion athletes shine a light on drug addiction. That's the news for this hour.
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5: Good afternoon, Ryan Daniels with your 7 Sport update. Richmond's three-time premiership player Nathan Broad has retired. In just his 12th game, Broad was a member of Richmond's premiership team back in 2017. The 33-year-old shared the news with teammates this morning. Broad and his family will move home to WA, with the former Tiger likely to join West Coast in a coaching role. And Tasmania has locked in the services of highly rated Geelong Cats development coach Nigel Lappin.
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1: Wave weather.
8: Continue to be cloudy today with a slight chance of a shower in the afternoon, high of around 18. More of the same again over the next kind of few days or so. Wednesday, Thursday, Friday, Saturday, highs 15 to 19, overnight lows 10 to 12 degrees. Currently in Mandurah it is 17, Perth CBD sitting on 19, 18 in Pinjarra, 19 in Rockingham, and currently 16 degrees in Bunbury.
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There is our latest fuel prices, and we'll talk about them a little bit later on. But what I can say is that if you need a bit of fuel over the next couple of days, might get it today. Mm-hmm. Yeah, you might get it today. Just taking a quick look at prices between between today and again tomorrow. Tomorrow, basically, if you're looking for unleaded petrol around Mandurah, we're well over $2 a litre at the moment. Yeah, by tomorrow, well over $2 a litre. Diesel heading into the $2.50 range for diesel around Mandurah tomorrow. So you might want to drop a couple of bucks into the car today. We're going to see a bit of an increase anywhere between 8 and 10 cents a litre by tomorrow, okay? That's what I can tell you. But as I said, latest fuel prices on our website, 917thewave.com.au. Traffic rolling on the way inside the next 10. From Kick. Yeah, Kick. The album that put In Excess on the worldwide map. Tune from them on the way.

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1: Wave traffic.
2: On the Kwinana Freeway, queuing inbound from Mill Point Road, southbound as far back as Loftus Street, busy out to Mill Point Road, and further south on the Kwinana, Canning Highway, and Billia Drive to Anchortill Road. In Rockingham, busy Ennis Avenue, Dixon Road and Council Avenue, also Dixon Road and Manta Road, and Ennis Avenue, Eleanor Drive, cooling up. Reed Street, southbound, queuing at Safety Bay Road, Waikiki. Safety Bay Road, busy westbound at Baldivis Road and around Nairn Drive, and also at Manta Road roundabout. And some delays on Manta Road at Gordon Road, also busy around Allnut Street and Pinjarra Road, and around Leslie Street, Dudley Park, heading towards the Estuary Bridge. Busy Pinjarra Road around Sutton Street in town, Dower Street in the Forum, and Lakes Road in Greenfields. 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

0: 91.7 The Wave. It's Feel Good Friday with Darrow D in the afternoon. Round town today, things are a little bit slow. Now, there's reports coming in of a crash on the Manger Road at the intersection with Leslie Street. If that's part of your journey today, you might let us know what's going on there. But as I said, reports of an accident. Just those of you who are heading from the Manger Road, heading towards Dudley Park, just there at the estuary, you might just let us know if you do spot anything. 958 11 917.
1: Hello, it's Gunners and Ali for breakfast. 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

0: 91.7 of the Wave. It's Feel Good Friday with Darrow O'Day in the afternoon. 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Online today, WA drivers are in for a fresh round of pain at the petrol pump, with the price of unleaded to skyrocket past $2 a litre on Wednesday. The metro area's unleaded petrol average will surge to $2.10 per litre tomorrow, a sharp jump from today's average of $1.95.7. It marks the first time Perth unleaded prices have climbed over the $2 market since the closure of the Strait of Hormuz triggered an international fuel crisis. Wednesday's spike leaves drivers paying more than 45 cents a litre more than they were just a month ago. And the dramatic price hit comes as the federal government's fuel excise relief officially wrapped up on Sunday night, with that stripping away that 16 cent a litre discount.
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2: A crash on Mantra Road as you head towards the Estuary Bridge in Dudley Park. At Leslie Street, traffic is queuing on approach. On the Kwinana Freeway, it's looking busy at the moment as you head north, queuing from Millpoint Road, southbound as far back as Loftus Street, down to Millpoint Road. Also busy around Canning Highway and Armadale Road to Ankdale Road. In the Rockingham area, it's busy on Ennis Avenue around Dixon Road. Also, Dixon Road at Mandra Road, Ennis Avenue, Eleanor Drive cooling up, and Safety Bay Road at Belldivis Road and Nan Drive in Belldivis. Also, Mandra Road at Safety Bay Road, and some activity as well on Mandra Road at Gordon Road, Allnut Street, and Pinjarra Road. Spot anything, call 9581117. 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
3: Good afternoon, Tim McMillan from 7 News with your update. Two men have died in a horrific head-on highway crash near Shark Bay. A ute towing a caravan and a Land Cruiser collided just before midday. A 12-year-old boy and a family member survived the impact but were badly hurt. They were flown to Jandakot late yesterday. Construction has officially started on Mandra's long-awaited new hospital. The $950 million build is scheduled to be finished by early 2029. It'll add 111 new beds to the Peel region. British rapper Young Philly is due back in court, this time on drugs charges. Police say they caught him with more than half an ounce of cannabis on him while he was on bail. He'll face court again next month. And Ben Cousins has joined forces with former Olympic swimmer Scott Miller. The champion athletes shining a light on drug addiction. And that's the latest news for this hour.
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4: Good afternoon, Ryan Daniels with your 7 Sport update. Richmond's three-time premiership player Nathan Broad has retired. In just his 12th game, Broad was a member of Richmond's premiership team back in 2017. The 33-year-old shared the news with teammates this morning. Broad and his family will move home to WA with the former Tiger likely to join West Coast in a coaching role. And Tasmania has locked in the services of highly rated Geelong Cats development coach Nigel Lappin.
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1: Wave weather.
7: Staying cloudy this evening with some light winds, slight chance of a shower, overnight lows of around 12. 18, the expected high for Wednesday with a medium chance of showers most likely in the morning. Expect to see some showers across the rest of the week as well with daytime highs 15 to 19, overnight lows of 10 to 12 degrees. Currently in Mandurah, it is 18. Perth CBD sitting on 19. 18 in Pinjarra, 19 in Rockingham, and currently 15 degrees in Bunbury.
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in front of me. So anyway, tomorrow, Vibe Manager is going to be $1.98.7 for unleaded petrol. So that's pretty much staying the same as it is. Sorry, $1.84.7. Do you know what? Just going to shut this whole thing down, because the whole thing just keeps disappearing on me, in front of me. You know what? Let's just play a song, okay? I'll come back to this, because the computer has just crashed on me. The fuel gods do not want me revealing the price.

91 Some of the Wave. Oh, yes. We have put another $2 coin into the computer beside us. Now I think that absolutely everything is working this evening. 5.23 right now. Fuel prices around 10, 7.11 Greenfields, $1.91.9. Now that seems to be the common price around 10 this evening, anywhere between $1.92 and $1.93 a litre for fuel. Now that's going to be different from tomorrow. Tomorrow $1.98.7, but most places are going to be around the 2.04 to 2.08 price per litre tomorrow. So you're talking about a difference of about 15 to 16 cent a litre difference between today and tomorrow across Mandurah. For diesel, it is 7.11 Mandurah at a 2.39.9 for diesel, with prices anywhere between 2.40 and 2.50 a litre. Tomorrow for diesel around 10 in Mandurah, Vibe Mandurah, 2.45, with prices anywhere between 2.45 and 2.52 a litre around 10 tomorrow. Meanwhile, north of Mandurah, it is United Pinjarra truck stop this evening at $1.87.9, with prices around the 1.91 to 1.92 mark. Now, in the Murray tomorrow, prices for unleaded petrol, $1.95.5 at United Pinjarra truck stop, at prices averaging 1.95 to 2.05 a litre. And then for diesel, it is Liberty Pinjarra, 2.29.5, with prices around

0: 230 to 236 a litre. Meanwhile, in the Murray for diesel, it is via Pinjarra 237 to about 240. So again, you're talking about a difference there of about 15 cents a litre. Meanwhile, North Manager at Costco Casuarina is $1.847. 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Then when it comes to diesel, Caltex, Quinana Truck Stop tomorrow, $2.237. Meanwhile, Costco is going to be $2.247 with Caltex $2.25. So you're going to see some increases over the course of the next kind of 24 hours. 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
2: Wave traffic.
3: On the Quinana Freeway, it's busy southbound from Hay Street to Millpoint Road, also Canning Highway and Billier Drive to Anketil Road. In the Rockingham area, it's busy right now on Dixon Road at Ennis Avenue or Mantle Road, and Ennis Avenue, Eleanor Drive in cooling up. But on Safety Bay Road westbound at Baldivis Road, Baldivis, Mantle Road southbound at Safety Bay Road, and Mantle Road busy at Pinjarra Road, Allnut Street, and Gordon Road, also around Leslie Street in Dudley Park. Pinjarra Road around Dower Street in the Forum busy, and also around Wanjeep Street in Kudnup heading west. Old Coast Road, active around Casuarina Drive in Halls Head and Mercedes Avenue Falcon. Spot anything, call 9581 117. KFC's new lunchtime boxful range packs an unreasonable amount of chicken into mouth-watering $5, $10 and $15 boxes. 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

0: 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Tina Turner, Elton John, Boom Crash Opera, Sinead O'Connor, and the very latest live traffic and travel on the way too.
1: It's 1929 and murders come to the Ravenswood Hotel. Lord Reginald Bottomley is throwing his infamous party when he's found murdered in the drawing room. The butler, the cook, the gardener, one of them done it. All we Gunners and Alley reveal a clue each morning. Collect your four clues and crack the case. Friday's caller wins Clue Done It. Murder at the Manor for four at the Ravenswood Hotel. Missed out? Get them via the Ravenswood Hotel website. Thanks to the Ravenswood Hotel. Clue Done It at 91.7 The Wave.
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0: Feel Good Variety 91.7 The Wave with Darrow D driving you home on Tuesday. Time right now is 5:48. Very latest news, sport, traffic and weather on the way at 6. 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I've never done anything like this before, so I'm seeking your help for something that might do during the spring or summer. I'll also recap this afternoon's Connect 4 and so much more on the way between 6 and 7.
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1: Wave traffic.
2: The Quinana Freeway is busy southbound from Hay Street to Mill Point Road, also Canning Highway and at Ackerdale Road. In the Rockingham area, busy on Innes Avenue around Dixon Road, Dixon Road at Mantle Road, and a bit busy on Safety Bay Road westbound at Baldivis Road in Baldivis. Mantle Road is active around Pinjarra Road, also Allnut Street and Gordon Road, Pinjarra around Sutton Street in town, Dower Street in the Forum and Lakes Road in Greenfields. North Coast Road, still a bit of residual traffic, Cashmere Drive and Peel Parade in Halls Head and Mercedes Avenue Falcon. KFC's new lunchtime boxful range packs an unreasonable amount of chicken into mouth-watering $5, $10 and $15 boxes. 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
3: Good afternoon, Tim McMillan from 7 News with your update. Two men have died in a horrific head-on highway crash near Shark Bay. A ute towing a caravan and a Land Cruiser collided just before midday. A 12-year-old boy and a family member survived the impact but were badly hurt. They were flown to Jandakot late yesterday. Construction has officially started on Mandurah's long-awaited new hospital. The $950 million build is scheduled to be finished by early 2029. It'll add 111 new beds to the Peel region. British rapper Young Philly is due back in court, this time on drugs charges. Police say they caught him with more than half an ounce of cannabis on him while he was on bail. He'll face court again next month. And Ben Cousins has joined forces with former Olympic swimmer Scott Miller. The champion athletes shining a light on drug addiction. And that's the latest news for this hour.
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4: Good afternoon, Ryan Daniels with your 7 Sport update. Richmond's three-time premiership player Nathan Broad has retired. In just his 12th game, Broad was a member of Richmond's premiership team back in 2017. The 33-year-old shared the news with teammates this morning. Broad and his family will move home to WA with the former Tiger likely to join West Coast in a coaching role. And Tasmania has locked in the services of highly rated Geelong Cats development coach Nigel Lappin.
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1: Wave weather.
8: Staying cloudy this evening with a slight chance of a shower. Overnight lows of around 12. Partially cloudy, medium chance of showers most likely tomorrow morning with a high of 18. Staying that way over the next few days. Daytime highs 15 to 19. Overnight lows 10 till 12. With a few showers around each day.

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2: Rumors spreading round, and that takes its time. About to check outside the game. You know what I'm talking about. Just let me know if you wanna go to that whole mile on the range. They got a lot of nice girls.

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Now, I'll be honest with you, I know nothing about this subject, is the whole reason why I posted on Facebook this evening, because I know nothing about camping. So my 8-year-old has now decided that he wants to go camping this spring or this summer. And he's like, Dad, can you bring me camping? I'm going, yeah. Whereas me, camping is like, you know, going to a 3-star hotel or going to a hotel that only has vending machines. That's the nearest I've ever done to camping. Maybe having to sleep in my car once. That's about the height of it. So basically I'm asking on Facebook this evening, help. How do I camp? What do I do? What do I need to get? Head on over to Facebook. Let me know what you think. Meanwhile, let's do this afternoon's Connect Four, which I thought was really easy, but turned out to be actually quite difficult today. I'll recap that on the way inside the next 10. Get you the latest live traffic and travel. It's Feel Good Variety, 91.7 The Wave.

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1: Wave traffic.
2: Through town, Gordon Road still clearing up. Inbound at Mandra Road in Silver Sands. Pinjarra Road slow at Dower Street near the shops. All directions at Mandra Road and both ways at Lakes Road and 1 Jeep Street too. Kwinana Freeway northbound travelling well up to Perth tonight. Southbound run busy at Millpoint Road from Canning Highway to Cranford Avenue and down at Anchortel Road further along. And until September 1st in Lakelands, nightly utility works. Lake Valley Drive at Mandra Road for pit installation 6pm till 6am. Speed reductions and lane closures in place. Follow the detours. 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

0: Driving home on Tuesday, and let's do a quick recap of this afternoon's Connect Four, which, to be honest with you, I thought, this is so easy, everybody will get it straight away. No, it took almost the four songs for somebody to give me a right answer. Song number one came from M People. You've got to stand for the hero inside your Stevie Wonder at song number two. Once in my life, I have someone Rembrandt, song number three. U2, song number four. Search for a hero. For once in my life, I'll be there for you. And I still haven't found what I'm looking for. For all the songs containing the word for in it, because today is the 4th of August. That's what we're looking for. I thought it was really simple, but turned out to be quite difficult today. Connect Four with the team at Solo Hard Manager returns tomorrow afternoon, just after three on the way.
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3: I am totally bugging Gunners because Clueless is coming back. Yep, a sequel series has officially been greenlit for Paramount Plus, with Alicia Silverstone returning as everyone's favourite fashion-loving teenager, except she's all grown up now, Cher Horowitz. Oh my gosh, I'm so excited about this. The six-part limited series is going to pick up 30 years after the original 1995 film, taking us back into the world of Beverly Hills, although this time she's all grown up and details about the storyline are under wraps, but fans of the iconic 90s classic can expect plenty of nostalgia and fashion and hopefully a few totally moments. I really hope that Paul Rudd and Stacey Dash and Breckenmeyer and Donald Faison are all back on board too. That would be so, so cool.
4: Gee, someone's a little excited.
3: I love that movie. Now, speaking of movies, it's been a huge opening weekend for Spider-Man Brand New Day. I've heard so many people saying it's their best one yet. It smashed box office expectations with a massive $927 million worldwide debut. That's in US dollars as well. Right? The latest Marvel blockbuster pulled in $355 million just in America, making it the second biggest domestic opening ever, just behind Avengers Endgame. And it's got really strong reviews as well, 90% on Rotten Tomatoes score. Spidey's once again proven he's one of Marvel's biggest heroes. Hey Gunners, you know how there's been a lot of chatter online about Ariana Grande and her health lately?
4: Yeah, she's skinny as.
3: I know. Well, her team has now released a statement to reassure fans she's actually doing okay. All of this kind of concern came when she dropped that music video for Petal. You can see her ribcage.
4: And her arms.
3: I know, it's really concerning. They say that Ariana's focused on finishing her Eternal Sunshine tour, wraps up in September, and now she's planning to take a huge break away from the spotlight. She says she's basically quitting Hollywood.
4: Well, it's probably a good move. She clearly needs to get some help.
3: Yeah, well, hopefully with this break, that's what she'll do. Focus on her health. And she said that she's so sick of the endless ongoing public scrutiny. She's also pulled out of a planned West End theatre project that she was going to do with Jonathan Bailey. And then she said she's going to rest after her touring. So hopefully she gets the rest and the health kick that she needs. Now, Mahershala Ali stars in the crime thriller Your Mother, Your Mother, Your Mother. After the death of his wife, a deeply religious hitman sets out to protect his kids, but the journey forces him to face powerful enemies and challenges his faith like never before. This movie drops in theatres in October.
5: I see her everywhere. You take her from me, and you expect me to bow down to you. I thought I was your sword. Now I have to fill her shoes.
6: You gonna tell me what's really going on?
5: I keep a roof over your head, food on the table, and the walls from the door. You have any idea what it takes to raise three kids in this world? Alone.
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0: 91.7 The Wave, it's Feel Good Variety with Darrow D. Driving you home on Tuesday, thanks to the team at Rockingham Auto Group. 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A couple of weeks ago, I talked about one of the TV shows that I've seen time and time before, and I decided I was going to binge watch my way through it. So I watched Southland. Great show, highly recommended. You'll get it on Netflix. Now I'm looking for something else. And I decided to go with one of a couple of options. Mad Men, never seen most episodes, or Nurse Jackie, never seen any episodes. So I decided last night I was going to give Mad Men a spin. A couple of episodes in, I don't know, runs for 7 seasons. The jury's still out on it for me. Scores an impressive 8.7 out of 10 on imdb.com. And I think I'm going to give it a go. So if you're looking for something to binge watch on Stan, check out Mad Men.
1: It's 1929 and murders come to the Ravenswood Hotel. Lord Reginald Bottomley's throwing his infamous party, but he's found murdered in the drawing room. The butler, the cook, the gardener, one of them done it. All we Gunners and Alley reveal a clue each morning. Collect your 4 clues and crack the case. Friday's caller wins Clue Done It. 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Missed out? Get them via the Ravenswood Hotel website. Thanks to the Ravenswood Hotel. Clue Done It at 91.7 The Wave.
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12: Wave weather.
0: Staying cloudy this evening with a slight chance of a shower. Overnight lows of around 12 degrees. Medium chance of showers most likely in the morning for Wednesday with a high of 18 degrees. And the showers are going to continue over the next few days, Thursday through Sunday. Showers across each day. Daytime highs 15 to 19. Overnight lows expect 9 to 11 degrees.
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0: Hello, it's Gunners and Ali for breakfast. We're here thanks to Summit Realty, and we're back tomorrow morning from 6 with the third clue in the Ravo's whodunit.
1: 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Tomorrow's got it all. We'll also be giving you the chance to separate the brain from the guesses with Quizmasters.
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0: Hello, it's Gunners and Ali for breakfast. We're here thanks to Summit Realty, and we're back tomorrow morning from 6 with the third clue in the Ravo's Whodunit.
1: 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Tomorrow's got it all. We'll also be giving you the chance to separate the brain from the guesses with Quizmasters.
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0: It's 1929 and murders come to the Ravenswood Hotel. Lord Reginald Bottomley is throwing his infamous party when he's found murdered in the drawing room. The butler, the cook, the gardener, one of them done it. All week, Gunners and Alley reveal a clue each morning. Collect your four clues and crack the case. Friday's caller wins Clue Done It. Murder at the Manor for four at the Ravenswood Hotel. Missed out? Get them via the Ravenswood Hotel website. Thanks to the Ravenswood Hotel. Clue Done It at 91.7 The Wave.
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2: I am totally bugging Gunners because Clueless is coming back. Yep, a sequel series has officially been greenlit for Paramount Plus, with Alicia Silverstone returning as everyone's favourite fashion-loving teenager, except she's all grown up now, Cher Horowitz. Oh my gosh, I'm so excited about this. The six-part limited series is going to pick up 30 years after the original 1995 film, taking us back into the world of Beverly Hills, although this time she's all grown up and details about the storyline are under wraps, but fans of the iconic 90s classic can expect plenty of nostalgia and fashion and hopefully a few totally moments. I really hope that Paul Rudd and Stacey Dash and Breckin Meyer and Donald Faison are all back on board too. That would be so, so cool.
3: Gee, someone's a little excited.
2: I love that movie. Now, speaking of movies, it's been a huge opening weekend for Spider-Man Brand New Day. I've heard so many people saying it's their best one yet. It smashed box office expectations with a massive $927 million worldwide debut. That's in US dollars as well. Right? The latest Marvel blockbuster pulled in $355 million just in America, making it the second biggest domestic opening ever, just behind Avengers Endgame. And it's got really strong reviews as well, 90% on Rotten Tomatoes score. Spidey's once again proven he's one of Marvel's biggest heroes. Hey Gunners, you know how there's been a lot of chatter online about Ariana Grande and her health lately?
3: Yeah, she's skinny as.
2: I know. Well, a team has now released a statement to reassure fans she's actually doing okay. All of this kind of concern came when she dropped that music video for Petal. You can see her ribcage.
3: And her arms.
2: I know, it's really concerning. They say that Ariana's focused on finishing her Eternal Sunshine tour, wraps up in September, and now she's planning to take a huge break away from the spotlight. She says she's basically quitting Hollywood.
3: Well, it's probably a good move. She clearly needs to get some help.
2: Yeah, well, hopefully with this break, that's what she'll do. Focus on her health. And she said that she's so sick of the endless ongoing public scrutiny. She's also pulled out of a planned West End theatre project that she was going to do with Jonathan Bailey. And then she said she's going to rest after her touring. So hopefully she gets the rest and the health kick that she needs. Now, Mahershala Ali stars in the crime thriller Your Mother, Your Mother, Your Mother. After the death of his wife, a deeply religious hitman sets out to protect his kids, but the journey forces him to face powerful enemies and challenges his faith like never before. This movie drops in theatres in October.
4: I see her everywhere. You take her from me, and you expect me to bow down to you. I thought I was your sword. Now I have to fill her shoes.
5: You don't tell me what's really going on.
4: I keep a roof over your head, food on the table, and the wolf's on the door. You have any idea what it takes to raise three kids in this world? Alone.
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0: at Angusale Road in Naval Base. A little bit of movement, Annis Avenue at Dixon Road. Again, at Council Avenue in Rockingham, but no delays. And travelling well through Baldivis and Safety Bay. Around town, off and on Mandurah Road at the Forum and at Allnut Street. 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For children, fighting cancer is one thing. Fighting adult treatments is another. 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
3: Hi there, it's Damien Carbon. WA's Year 3 students have recorded their weakest NAPLAN numeracy results in 4 years, and it's got our parents and educators concerned. Almost 40% of children are struggling with basic math skills, including addition, subtraction and multiplication. Year 3 reading is also at an alarming level. Jetstar is set to start charging passengers at least $25 to store carry-on bags in the overhead lockers. It'll kick in from February. All bookings will still include one small bag that fits under a seat. These travellers telling Seven they're not happy.
4: Probably would have paid $25. Sounds a bit extreme.
5: It's just making it harder and harder to fly with an inexpensive airline.
3: And over half of West Aussie workers say they'll need a plan B. New research out today showing most expect their job to change over the next 5 years, mainly due to AI, many believing they'll have 3 or 4 career changes.
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3: The Dockers are keen to get out on the MCG as September approaches. Fremantle taking on the in-form Melbourne Demons on Saturday. Coach Justin Longmuir on Seven reminding the footy world that Freo play well at the G.
7: Yeah, I think we've got a pretty good record at the MCG. We've gone there over the last few years and played some pretty big games against some really good sides and got the job done. So, it's another great test this week against a really good side on their home.
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2: Wave weather.
11: Good morning, partly cloudy today, medium chance of morning showers and a top of 20 for Perth, 19 for Pinjarra and Bunbury and 18 for Mandurah and Rockingham. Partly cloudy again tomorrow, very high chance of showers, they're expected later in the day, top of 19. And partly cloudy on Friday, more morning showers and maybe a thunderstorm with it, top of 17.
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0: 917 The Wave. Good morning. It's Gunners and Alley for breakfast. 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Time Bandits, Only Shooting Love, Angels, Maxi Priest. Morning, Alley. Morning,
1: good
0: everyone.
1: Good morning. The wheels are turning slowly. Hopefully, they'll catch up soon.
0: Oh, your mental wheels.
1: That's right.
0: I'm still on trainers.
1: Broadcasting live from my caffeine deficiency. Just got to get a couple more swigs into me and I'll be fine.
0: You'll be right. You'll be right as rain, as they say. Now, yesterday, you reminded me of a website that I think we've all forgotten over the years, MySpace.
1: Did you ever have MySpace back in the day? Oh, Did you have one?
0: Yeah, everyone had a MySpace website. It was so cool. It was the first time that you could share stuff online.
1: That's right.
0: Cool.
1: So calling all the noughties kids, get ready to dust off your digital memories because MySpace could be making a comeback. Right?
0: Really?
1: Yes. The social media site that ruled the internet before Facebook and Instagram and TikTok and Snapchat and all the other things is officially planning a relaunch. The owners say they're just waiting for the right time to bring it back, which is really cool. So if you were online in the early 2000s, you remember spending hours customising your profile, picking the perfect song that automatically played when someone visited your page. Do you have a song that played?
0: Yeah, I think it was probably Spoon Man, Soundgarden, or Vaseline, Stone Temple Pilots, or something like that.
1: Something like that. Yeah. Mine was, I think, Mika's I Could Be Bold. Do you know that one?
0: Yes.
1: Ba-ba-ba-ba. And then I changed it to John Mayer, Slow Dancing in a Burning Room. Do you remember the top eight? You had the top eight friends that you chose. And they sat at the top eight, and Tom Anderson, who created it, was always at the top. He was your first friend on MySpace. Friendships were made and broken over who made that cut.
0: Yeah.
1: You know, your top eight.
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1: Wave traffic.
2: A breakdown on the Kwinana Freeway northbound after Anketil Road in the right emergency lane. Kwinana is busy northbound, Mortimer Road to Rowley Road. In Rockingham, bit of congestion, Dixon Road at Endless Avenue and also at Mandurah Road. Paterson Road northbound queuing at Mandurah Road, Kwinana Beach, and also busy on Mandurah Road around Pinjarra Road early, Allnut Street and a bit at Gordon Road. Also Pinjarra Road around Lakes Road in Greenfields and Old Coast Road picking up a Peelwood Parade in Halls Head. Spot anything, call 958 11 317. 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
3: Hi there, it's Damien Carbon. Numeracy results for WA Year 3 students have plunged to their lowest level in years. Latest NAPLAN data today showing nearly 40% of our kids are struggling to add up, subtract or multiply. Year 9's the state's strongest performers. They scored above the national average in every subject. While Smith Family CEO Doug Taylor says there's still a big gap in results between kids from advantaged backgrounds and those from less advantaged backgrounds.
4: Most concerningly, it tells us that 30% of students who experience disadvantage need additional support in their learning. Now, that's 10% higher than their peers.
3: Police are investigating how a car in Kelmscott was gutted by fire overnight. Witnesses saw a man taken away by police after fire crews on Railway Parade stopped the blaze from spreading. And strike action is escalating at BHP's Port Hedland operations. Unions have locked in 48 hours of work stoppages and shiploading bans this weekend after bargaining talks wrapped up early.
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3: Dockers coach Justin Longmuir is keeping his one-week-at-a-time mantra going. Asked on 7 last night if he's treating the game against Melbourne at the MCG as a dress rehearsal for finals.
6: Nah, we won't. 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We're playing a really good team who's got a really good record at that ground. So, we just need to stay in the moment and make sure we give our best to Melbourne.
3: Big crowd expected at Optus tonight for AC and Inter Milan.
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8: Good morning. We're in for a partly cloudy day today. Medium chance of morning showers and a top of 20 for Perth, 19 for Pinjarra and Bunbury, 18 for Mandurah and Rockingham. Partly cloudy again tomorrow. Very high chance of showers. They're expected later in the day. And cloudy on Friday. More morning showers and maybe a thunderstorm with it. Top of 17.
9: Wow. Thunderstorm. Hello. It's 14 right now in Mandurah and Pinjarra. 16 in Rockingham, 9 in Bunbury and 8 in Perth.

0: 91.7 The Wave. Good morning. It's Gunners and Alley for breakfast. Thanks to our friends at Summit Realty. Morning, guys and gals. This is Depeche Mode. Just can't get enough at 6:07. Morning again, everyone. Morning, Alley.
1: Hello. Morning again. Double mornings.
0: I just can't get enough.
1: Jetstar can't get enough of?
0: Yeah.
1: Charging you money for your carry-on.
0: Yeah, making massive changes to its cabin baggage policy.
1: That's right. From February next year, Jetstar's no longer including their overhead locker as part of your standard carry-on allowance. So you have to then pay an extra $50 if you want that privilege of having your carry-on luggage. Or you can take like a backpack and shove it under the seat. That's allowed.
0: Yeah, so it's free to put stuff under your seat.
1: Yes.
0: But if you want to put it in the overhead lockers, prices range between $25 mm-hmm. and $50 on the longer routes. What the hell?
1: They reckon it's to speed up boarding, reduce congestion in the overhead lockers and improve on-time departures. And they'll also stop routinely weighing carry-on bags at the gate with the focus shifting to whether your bag fits under the seat or if it needs overhead space. So you might get pinged if they think, if you've stuffed it full
0: yeah.
1: and then they go, oh, sorry, that's too big to fit under your seat, then they're going to ping you at the gate.
0: Exactly.
1: They're so naughty.
0: So the CEO, Steph Tully, says the change is going to be well received by both customers and staff.
1: I don't think so.
0: Where's my...
1: That is so not true.
0: Yep.
1: Well received by staff. It makes it, I guess, easier. But they're going to have so many disgruntled passengers having a Barney saying, you said I could put this on, you know. It's ridiculous. Daylight
0: it's
1: robbery.
0: It's going to cause just
1: it
0: as much.
1: It is going to cause chaos. Chaos.
0: So to you, Steph, we say...
2: You're wrong.
0: And time will tell.
1: Now, the countdown is on. I'm going on a holiday, so I'm with Qantas, and because it's overseas, I don't have to worry about that.
0: No.
1: I'm a very good packer, by the way. So the three of us,
0: Tetris
1: I take
0: packer.
1: two big suitcases, one for both of the adults, and Seth goes in with Brandon's stuff because he's little. Then we all have like a little carry-on that goes under our seats. That's it. That's all we take.
0: Didn't have to pay anything extra for those?
1: No. Flying Qantas and internationals, you get more carry-on and baggage anyway, but... How exciting is that?
0: Ali's going on a winter holiday.
1: Yes, I am. Very exciting.
0: Ali's going on a winter holiday. That's
1: no
0: better.
1: No more working for You're 3 weeks or two.
0: 3 weeks? You're going for the three weeks?
1: 3 weeks.
0: Oh my
1: I think we've
0: God.
1: Got a bit of a crossover happening, aren't we? Because you're heading off to Melbourne as well.
0: Yeah, well, I'm heading somewhere.
1: I'm going to New Zealand.
0: Oh, couldn't afford New Zealand, so I'm just going to Melbourne.
1: Whatever. You go to Bali 7 times a year. Don't fly Jetstar, though. Well, we can't say don't or do, but you'll have to pay extra.

0: 91.7 The Wave. Good morning, Gunners and Ali, and it's Lionel Richie dancing on the ceiling like he does. You too before that beautiful day as we check out your boating. How are we looking this morning, Ali?
1: Well, it's not a bad day today weather-wise because we've got a bit of rain this morning and it's basically clearing.
0: Now, yesterday, didn't they say it was going to be cloudy and wet and all that kind of stuff?
1: I think just morning showers.
0: Well, it turned out to be a really nice afternoon.
1: Oh, yes, it was beautiful. And then today's much the same. 1 mil, I think, in it. It's sprinkling a bit now and then I think it's clearing again, but then rains are on the way for the next couple of days. But today, the boating, variable winds below 10 knots, seas below 1 metre, but your swell is southwesterly 2 to 3 metres, increasing to 2.5 to 4 metres in the afternoon.
0: It's the swell that done it.
1: Oh, man, the
0: again,
1: old swell.
0: Everything else is looking good, but that's the swell comes along and wrecks the party.
1: Everything else is looking swell besides the swell.
0: Oh.
1: Sorry.
0: She's done it again. 6:30 News Update. We'll get to that along with the Divinals and Steve Perry next.
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1: Wave traffic.
2: Breakdown cleared from the Kwinana Freeway northbound after Anketell Road. It's looking busy on the Kwinana northbound, Mortimer Road to Rolly Road in Rockingham. Busy on Ennis Avenue around Dixon Road at Mount Road and Parker Street Building westbound at Safety Bay Road, Perrin. Patterson Road northbound busy at Mount Road, Kwinana Beach. Some activity on Mantle Road around Pinjarra Road early, also around Allnut Street, and a bit at Gordon Road, also Pinjarra around Lakes Road and Greenfields. Otherwise, moving well around the Peel region. Spot anything, call 958 11 917. 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
0: Australia's largest standalone

0: Jetstar passengers will soon have to pay for guaranteed space in overhead lockers under controversial changes beginning in February. And Spider-Man Brand New Day has swung to the biggest opening weekend in box office history.
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0: The Freo Dockers have won four of their last six games at the MCG, and the players can't wait to get out there against the D's on Saturday.
2: I think we're comfortable anywhere we play at the moment, to be honest. It's just a strong belief across the board that anywhere we've got to travel to or even at home, that there's a confidence within our group that we can win anywhere.
0: That's Josh Tracy there, while the Eagles hosting Collingwood on Sunday wearing a special warm-up top for Telethon. And it's a derby of a different kind at Optus Stadium tonight with AC and Inter Milan.
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7: Wave weather.
8: Good morning, partly cloudy, medium chance of early showers, but I think that's already, well, it's happening right now and it's probably going to pass and clear a little later. 18 the top right now for Mandurah and Rockingham, 19 for Pinjarra and Bunbury and 20 degrees for Perth. Looking partly cloudy tomorrow, the high chance of showers with 19 and more showers forecast for Friday, a possible thunderstorm with a top of 18 degrees.
9: Oh, you'll be looking forward to that.
8: Yep.
9: Right now, 14 degrees in Perth, Rockingham, Pinjarra and Mandurah. It's 9 degrees in Bunbury.
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0: 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Good morning, Gunners and Alley, Billy Joel, Allentown. As we check our fuel prices, no one has a commercial range as flexible or as varied as Rockingham Volkswagen, including the all-new electric ID Buzz Cargo. 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Wow, that's gone up, hasn't it?
1: That's a Marge Simpson.
0: It so was. Vibe and Mandra had that price. And they're also today's cheapest for diesel. That's gone through the roof. $2.45.7.
2: Don't! 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
1: Dear me. 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
0: From Here to Eternity starred Burt Lancaster and Deborah Kerr, opened in US cinemas, and it won 8 out of 13 nominations, Academy Awards. But what year?
1: Probably was it the 1960s? I know it's an old movie.
0: It's actually older than that.
1: Is it really? Yeah. From the 50s? Okay. 1955 we'll go.
0: 53.
1: Wow. Yeah. Wow, that old.
0: Yes.
1: From Here to Eternity. I think I've only ever watched that once when I was young and my mum was watching it and I was just little, but I've got a blurred memory of it.
0: Yeah.
1: You ever seen it?
0: No.
1: It must be good if it won 8 Academy Awards.
0: Well, it is 1953.
1: Yeah, I guess it wasn't much up for contention.
0: Anyway, on this day on the way, along with Robin and the models next.
3: It's 1929 and murders come to the Ravenswood Hotel. Lord Reginald Bottomley is throwing his infamous party when he's found murdered in the drawing room. The butler, the cook, the gardener, one of them done it. All week, Gunners and Alley reveal a clue each morning. Collect your 4 clues and crack the case. Friday's caller wins Clue Done It. Murder at the Manor for 4 at the Ravenswood Hotel. Missed out? Get them via the Ravenswood Hotel website. Thanks to the Ravenswood Hotel. Clue Done It at 91.7 The Wave.
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2: On this day with Gunners and Ali.
3: It's Wednesday, the 5th of August. Let's find out what happened on this day.
4: He went missing while in office. His name, Harold Holt. Born in New South Wales on this day in 1908, believed to have passed away in 1967 at Cheviot Beach, aged just 59.
3: If I was to play you this...
5: It's one small step for man, one giant leap for mankind.
4: That's Neil Armstrong.
3: It is, and today he was born in Ohio in 1930, but we lost Neil at the age of 82 in 2012.
4: Well, if I was to play a bit of this...
6: We can be vegan, what are we talking about?
3: Anderson?
4: Yes.
3: Yes.
4: Formerly in the band Rose Tattoo, of course. The Australian rock singer. Today he's 79.
3: Aussie actor John Jarrett, who scares the bejeebus out of me in Wolf Creek. He's 74 today.
4: Marsha, the US actress who played Marsha.
3: Marsha.
4: Maureen McCormack. Today she's 70.
3: Pete Burns, lead singer with British band Dead or Alive.
7: Dead or Alive, you are coming with me.
4: Whoops, sorry, wrong Dead or Alive.
3: Passed away in 2016 at the age of 57, but he was born in England today, 1959.
4: The first Australian rules night game was played at the MCG in 1879?
3: Wow.
4: Did they have lights back then?
3: Don't know, but the first traffic lights were installed on this day in 1914 in Ohio.
4: From Here to Eternity won 8 Academy Awards out of 13 nominations, and it opened in US cinemas on this day in 1953.
3: Really sad day in 1962, we lost Marilyn Monroe, aka Norma Jean. The US actress passed away at 36.
4: The Beatles released Revolver in 1966, and a year later, Pink Floyd released Piper at the Gates of Dawn.
3: He married Elizabeth Taylor twice. We're talking about Welsh actor Richard Burton. He passed away on this day in 1984 at the age of 58.
4: We also lost Jeff Porcaro. Now, he was the drummer with Toto, passing away at the age of 38 in 1992.
3: This debuted on Aussie TV on this day in 1996. Friends.
4: Kathy Freeman became the first Australian woman to win a World Athletics Championship on this day in 1997.
3: And lost a few legends as well. Judith Durham passed away at the age of 79 in 2022, of course, lead singer with the Seekers.
4: And we also lost Australian singer Cole Joy on this day, just last year at the age of 89.
3: And that's a few things that happened on this day for Wednesday, the 5th of August. Yay!

0: 91.7 The Wave. Good morning, Gunners and Ali. Robin, show me love. It's nearly 7 o'clock. The Ravenswood whodunit is rapidly approaching, and we've got the third clue, yes.
1: So you can win that dinner for four. It's going to be amazing. Plus, Community Bank Boost is back. How you can nominate someone for $1,000. That'd be great, wouldn't it?
0: News at 7, in excess next.
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1: Wave traffic.
2: Look out for a crash on Lilydale Road at Manjagoodab Drive in Lakelands with traffic queuing on approach. On the Kwinana Freeway, it's heavy northbound Mortimer Road to Rowley Road and Leach Highway to Mount Hori Bridge. In the Rockingham area, some congestion on Patterson Road and Dixon Road at Ennis Avenue, Dixon Road at Mandurah Road, and also Ennis Avenue at Ray Road. Some delays as well, Patterson Road, Mandurah Road, Kwinana Beach, and Parker Street westbound at Safety Bay Road in Perrin, Mandurah Road busy at Pinjarra Road, also Allnut Street and Gordon Road, and around Leslie Street building in Dudley Park, Pinjarra around Dower Street busy, and around Lakes Road in Greenfields. Spot anything, call 9581117. 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
3: Hi there, it's Damien Carbon. WA's Year 3 students have recorded their weakest NAPLAN numeracy results in 4 years, and it's got Perth parents and educators concerned. Almost 40% of children struggling with basic math skills, including addition, subtraction and multiplication. Year 3 reading also at an alarming level. Jetstar is set to start charging passengers at least $25 to store a carry-on bag in the overhead locker from February. All bookings will still include one small bag that fits under your seat. These travellers telling Seven they're not happy.
4: Probably would have paid $25. Sounds a bit extreme.
5: It's just making it harder and harder to fly with an inexpensive airline.
3: A man remains in custody this morning after a car fire on Railway Avenue in Kelmscott. It sparked about 2:15 this morning. And Perth's first Costco north of the river is a step closer, with the proposed Alkimos store getting the official green light from planning authorities.
6: With leading brands like Sealy Posturepedic, King Coil and Temper, 40 Winks is serious about sleep. 40 Winks, Coburn, Rockingham and Mandurah.
3: The Dockers are keen to get out on the MCG as September approaches. Fremantle taking on the in-form Demons on Saturday. Coach Justin Longmuir keen to remind the footy world that Freo play pretty well at the G.
7: Yeah, I think we've got a pretty good record at the MCG. We've gone there over the last few years and played some pretty big games against some really good sides and got the job done. So, yeah, that's another great test this week against a really good side.
3: That's Longmuir there on Seven. And derby time at Optus Stadium tonight with AC and Inter Milan.
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9: Good morning, partly cloudy today, medium chance of morning showers and a top of 20 for Perth, 19 for Pinjarra and Bunbury and 18 for Mandurah and Rockingham. Partly cloudy again tomorrow, very high chance of showers. They're expected later in the day. And then cloudy on Friday, more morning showers and maybe a thunderstorm with it. Top of 17.
10: It's 13 right now in Mandurah, Pinjarra and Rockingham. 10 in Bunbury and Perth.
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0: 91.7 The Wave. Good morning. It's Gunners and Ali for breakfast. Thanks to Summit Realty, your local property specialist. There's Jennifer Lopez waiting for tonight and John Farnham's Two Strong Hearts at 12 past 7. Now, the latest NAPLAN testing has revealed some troubling results, Ali.
1: Oh, yes, it has. There's been improvements in maths, but experts are calling Australia's literacy results a real concern. Around one in three students still aren't meeting expected standards in literacy and numeracy and reading skills. So it's a little bit of a worry. Now, as a parent, it's hard not to wonder what's changed. And I know personally, because I have had children every generation, pretty much. I've got a 30-year-old daughter, a 20-year-old son, and a 10-year-old son, right? So I've had one every decade. Yep. And the first two never had screens. Then, obviously, when Samuel was in high school, screens started to get introduced because they were a necessity. You had to have one for high school. That's when the iPad got introduced into our home. We never had it. And with Seth, that's just the generation that they are. It's all screen time, and it's always on their things, learning things on their iPads, even or their smart tablets. And I've always read to my kids. I've always sat down and physically done homework with them. And I've noticed with Seth's schooling, it's not the school, it's obviously the culture of gaming and iPads and stuff. It's really different. It's changed.
0: So you're saying that the introduction of a digital learning system has adversely affected numeracy and literacy?
1: I think it's just stopped other things happening. So, like, you know, a lot of their things happen on the iPad. Like, Seth will do his Matific on his iPad, which is a set app that they're given the homework for, instead of, like, you know, coming home, doing it, working it out, pen and paper. And also, a lot of times you do reading every night, but sometimes it's more like, oh, you just have some screen time, then it's bedtime.
0: You're right.
1: There's a bit of a disconnect, I feel. I mean, that's not every household, but I think that, you know, hands-on with your kids is so much better. Yeah, it definitely is.
0: Do you remember having a NAPLAN style test when you were a kid?
1: Not really.
0: Yeah, right.
1: I think it's more statistics to see how, you know, the whole Australian childhood of learning and in comparison to the rest of the world.
0: Yeah.
1: But yeah, did you? Can you remember doing, I mean, there was tests, there was exams. But
0: I went to school in the 1800s. I had chalk and a mini blackboard to write on. We rode our horses to school. Anyway, Empire of the Sun on the way here shortly. Today's Hard Word and Jay Giles Band next.
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0: Hey, so far looking good for you this week. You got 2 points on the board. 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Are you ready for your word?
1: Uh-huh.
0: Splenetic.
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0: S-P-L-E-N-E-T-I-C. 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
1: Oh, E-T-I-C. Splenetic.
0: Is it A, related to the spine, B,
1: related,
0: moving with great speed, or spine, C, irritable or bad-tempered? Splenetic.
1: Bad-tempered. Yes. Related to the spine, splenetics, S-P-L-E-N-E-T-I-C.
0: Mm-hmm.
1: Splenetic, related to the spine, speed, splenetic. Bad-tempered, was it, the last one? Splenetic.
0: Yes, irritable or bad-tempered, moving with great speed or related to the spine.
1: Splenetic. Speed, I don't think speed, and could be bad-tempered, but I'm going to go with A today, related to the spine.
0: You're locking in A, related to the spine? I was hoping you'd do that.
1: Oh,
0: that
1: crap.
0: Is incorrect.
2: You're
0: splenetic
2: wrong.
0: Is actually irritable or bad-tempered, spiteful, easily angered, and it's from the Latin splen, which the spleen organ is where they thought produced black bile, so that's where they thought that that's where it came from.
1: Ah, that's interesting.
0: Interesting.
1: So another word from the Latin.
0: Go. Splenetic
1: okay.
0: means splenetic. Bad-tempered.
1: Okay.
0: It doesn't mean relating to the spine, which means I get a point on the board.
1: Wow.
0: Phew.
1: It's your
0: one.
1: First this week.
0: Exactly. So I've got a win tomorrow, and then we get a decider on Friday. That's how I'd like to play it anyway.
1: Yeah. We like deciders on Friday. Friday deciders, as we call them. 7:30 News Update. We'll get to that shortly. The Eurythmics also on the way. This is Empire of the Sun.

0: 91.7 The Wave. Good morning, Gunners and Alley, Empire of the Sun. We are the people. It's coming up to 7.30 after that.
1: Yes.
0: The third clue, Alley.
1: Yeah, we're going to reveal the third clue for the Ravenswood whodunit. How exciting. So make sure you stay locked on.
0: News shortly. This is the Eurythmics.

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1: Wave traffic.
2: A vehicle fire on the Kwinana Freeway northbound before Rye Highway. Left lane is blocked with fireys and towies on site. Heavy traffic queuing back to Belia Drive. Also, Thomas Road to Rowley Road northbound. In the Rockingham area, it's busy. Patterson Road, Dixon Road and Ennis Avenue. Ennis Avenue at Ray Road. Also, Parkland Street westbound at Safety Bay Road and Point Perrin Road between Homer Street and Memorial Drive in Perrin queuing westbound. Patterson Road busy at Mandurah Road, Kwinana Beach. And also active on Mandurah Road at Pinjarra Road, Allnut Street and Gordon Road, and Pinjarra around Dower Street and also around Lakes Road busy in Greenfields. Some activity on Old Coast Road and Mercedes Avenue in Falcon. Spot anything, call 9581117. 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

0: gets wrapped up much earlier than expected yesterday.
1: The Ravenswood Hotel, on the banks of the Murray River. The perfect place to catch up. The Ravenswood Hotel.
0: Dockers coach Justin Longmuir is keeping his one-week-at-a-time mantra going. Asked on 7 last night if he's treating the game against Melbourne at the MCG as a dress rehearsal for finals.
2: No, we won't. We'll make sure we prepare as best we can for this week and treat this week and this opponent on its merits. We're playing a really good team who's got a really good record at that ground. So, we just need to stay in the moment and make sure we give our best to Melbourne.
0: Big crowd expected at Optus tonight for AC and Inter Milan.
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5: Good morning and welcome to Wednesday. Partly cloudy, medium chance of early showers with 18 expected for Mandurah and Rockingham, 19 for Pinjarra and Bunbury and 20 degrees for Perth. Tomorrow it is looking partly cloudy, the very high chance of showers with 19 and more showers forecast at this stage for Friday.
6: Temperatures have dropped back just a bit. It's currently 10 in Perth, it's 13 in Rockingham, Pinjarra and Mandurah, and it's 11 in Bunbury.
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2: Gunners, the truth is still out there, and this time it's a whole lot scarier. Were you a big fan of The X-Files back in the day?
3: Yeah, not as much as you.
2: Well, I never really got into The X-Files.
3: Well, that makes two of us.
2: There you go then. Well, for those that are, The X-Files, I Want to Believe, Vrach Frankenstein, is getting a brand new director's cut, and it's restoring creator Chris Carter's original vision almost 20 years ago. So this one is going to be a lot more horrific, if you like that. This really sounds like your kind of movie.
3: It does, actually.
2: And of course, David Duchovny and Gillian Anderson return as Mulder and Scully investigating a mysterious disappeared FBI agent with the help of a disgraced priest played by Billy Connolly. It streams on Disney Plus from August 14.
4: Cheryl Cunningham, 34. Never made it to work last night.
5: Scully?
6: Mulder? Someone's come forward with some promising evidence. A psychic.
7: I see a face. I see eyes staring out.
3: Theme.
2: Now, Bucky Barnes is a dad.
3: Who?
2: The Winter Soldier.
3: Who?
2: Marvel star Sebastian Stan. You don't know who Bucky Barnes is? The Winter Soldier? Did you ever watch that?
3: No.
2: You need to watch more Marvel. Anyway, he and his partner, actress Annabelle Wallace, have confirmed the happy news that they have had a baby, their first one, but they're keeping all the details private. How cute's that?
3: Well, I might care if I knew who he actually was.
2: Well, if you're a Linkin Park fan, then this one's for you. The band has announced Unshatter. It's a new documentary chronicling their journey through loss and resilience and rebuilding, follows the band's creative comeback. Unshatter hits cinemas worldwide in September.
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2: 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David Harbour returns as the action hero Father Christmas in Violent Night 2. Did you watch the first one?
3: Nah.
2: Oh my gosh, you'll love it, Gunners. Taking on a ruthless gangster who's terrorising a shopping mall just before Christmas with a bit of help from Mrs. Claus, played by Kristen Bell. Violent Night 2 crashes into cinemas December 4.
14: On Christmas, I deliver presents to nice little boys and girls. 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
17: Get your own man. 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

0: Gunners and Manly for breakfast, and Cece Peniston finally at 15 away from ace. Some people refer to that as quarter to eight. Take your pick. Oh, listen to that suspenseful music. It must mean the Ravenswood whodunit. Tickets for you and three friends to Cluedunnit, Murder at the Manor, including a three-course murder mystery dinner at the Ravenswood Hotel. Now, we've already given away the first of four clues. So here comes the third clue.
1: That's right. This goes down at the Ravenswood Hotel Saturday, August 29. Make sure you get your tickets. And this is your clue. Well, I'll set it up first because it's 1929.
0: Okay.
1: And the Ravenswood Hotel has been transformed into the Ravenswood Manor. Champagne's flowing, gramophone is playing, and the very wealthy and apparently very unpopular Lord Reginald Bottomley is hosting one of his infamous parties. But before dessert can be served, Lord Reginald is found dramatically murdered in the drawing room.
0: Oh my God, not again.
1: Three suspicious characters remain. There's the butler, the cook, and the gardener, and one of them done it. And today's clue is someone heard the killer say, "Very good, sir." Oh, I think I know who it is.
0: That's a big clue.
1: That is a big clue. Someone heard the killer say, "Very good, sir." Now, Friday is when we're going to ask who done it. Not today, so you don't need to ring. Yep, they've stopped calling. And we'll give the final clue tomorrow. If you can decipher who done it, we'll give you that dinner for four to Ravenswood Cluedunnit.
0: Oh, that sounds good.
1: Doesn't it?
0: And if you don't win tickets, you can pick them up through Humanitics or via the Ravenswood Hotel's website. Definitely worth a night. That sounds like murder mystery dinners
1: so
0: are so much
1: fun. Yeah.
0: Stick around. Paul Kelly next here at The Wave.
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0: 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Good morning. It's Gunners and Ali for breakfast. Poor Kelly, dumb things. It's nearly 8 o'clock. What happens after 8, Ali?
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0: a new Polaris designed to handle any situation. See West Coast Polaris, 270 Pinjarra Road.
1: Wave traffic.
2: Vehicle fire on the Kwinana Freeway northbound before Rowe Highway. Left lanes are blocked with fireys, police and towies all on site and heavy traffic on approach going back to Billia Drive. Also northbound, busy Leach Highway to Mount Hury Bridge. In Rockingham, busy Dixon Road at Ennis Avenue and Mandra Road. Ennis Avenue northbound at Grange Drive in Cooling Up. And on Safety Bay Road, busy Mandra Road roundabout in Baldivis. It's busy on Mandra Road southbound at Broadstone Vista in Medora Bay. Also around Gordon Road and Pinjarra Road. Pinjarra around Wanjeep Street in Kootenup. And also on Old Coast Road at Cashwinder Drive and Peeled Parade in Halls Head. And a bit at Mercedes Avenue Falcon. Spot anything, call 958-11917. It's the big one at Nissan with an unmissable finance rate across the MY26 X-Trail Hybrid and Petrol range. 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
3: Hi there, it's Damien Carbon. Numeracy results for WA Year 3 students have plunged to their lowest level in years. Latest NAPLAN data today showing nearly 40% of our kids are struggling to add up, subtract or multiply. State opposition says Perth parents and educators are worried.
4: These are really stark figures that speak to the struggles Year 3s are facing after 10 years of neglect in our schools under this government.
3: At Shadow Education Minister Liam Stalteri there, Year 9s are the state's strongest performers, going above the national average in every subject. Emergency crews still at the scene of that bizarre incident in Rockingham this morning. A boat falling off a trailer and onto the road, causing major traffic issues at a busy intersection near Reed Street. Jetstar passengers will soon have to pay for guaranteed space in overhead lockers. You will still be able to put a small bag under the seat in front of you for free. And Spider-Man Brand New Day has swung to the biggest opening weekend in box office history.